been suffering like a silk garment, or a spot of blue ink, looking for light and finding a hole where there shouldn't be one. I cannot communicate the depth of the feeling. 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

0: Zakynthos Informa, the local website for all the latest news and up-to-date information for residents and tourists. 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

0: Mickey in Hollywood, Duran Duran in Rio, or Wham in Heaven. It all adds up to 80s heaven, and you can snatch a slice of it this Thursday evening between 7 and 9pm as we go back to the 80s with me, Tony Francis. We'll have the Twin Spin, Tony's 12-inch, and the Charles Choice, as well as 2 hours of great music from the best decade ever, right here on 88.6 Island Radio.
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0: Frankie in Hollywood, Duran Duran in Rio, or Wham in Heaven. It all adds up to 80s heaven, and you can snatch a slice of it this Thursday evening between 7 and 9pm as we go back to the 80s with me, Tony Francis. We'll have the Twin Spin, Tony's 12-inch, and the Charles Choice, as well as 2 hours of great music from the best decade ever, right here on 88.6 Island Radio.
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2: Temperatures are continuing to soar across the UK this bank holiday, with parts of the country set for their hottest May on record. Our reporter Johnny Holmes has more.
3: Today is set to be the hottest bank holiday ever, with historic temperatures of around 34 degrees Celsius forecast for London and the South East. It follows the UK's hottest May Day in nearly 80 years, after 32.3 degrees Celsius was recorded at Kew Gardens yesterday. The Met Office says temperatures close to 35 degrees in May are extremely rare and pretty historic, with heatwave conditions already declared in parts of England.
2: A body has been recovered from a lake in Lincoln following a search for a missing teenage boy. Emergency services were called to Swanholme Lakes yesterday afternoon after 15-year-old Declan Sawyer got into difficulty in the water. Lincolnshire Police say the boy's family have been informed and are being supported. The RNLI are reminding us to stay safe around water as the heatwave continues. Emma Seward Adams is their spokesperson.
4: Over 50% of people that end up in the water don't expect to get in the water. And the coastal waters around the UK average around 12 degrees centigrade and certainly below 15 degrees, which is what triggers cold water shock.
2: The government's being urged to turbocharge support for young people amid claims of a crisis they face finding jobs. The TUC has published analysis showing more than one in four people aged 24 in England do not have a level 2 English and maths qualification. Its General Secretary, Paul Nowak, says too many young people are stuck out of work for extended periods, which then lowers their long-term prospects. And two brothers from Wrexham are preparing to carry a 25-kilogram sack of potatoes on a 57-mile walk to raise money for prostate cancer research. Harvey and Jack Jones will trek from their family potato business to a chip shop in Barmouth later this week, hoping to complete the challenge without sleep. They're taking on the fundraiser after their father Peter was successfully treated for prostate cancer. That's the latest from Radio News Hub. I'm Ben Monsey.
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6: Very good morning to you. How are you doodling? It's very hot out there at the moment. maybe it's not as hot as where you are, but it's definitely warm out there at the moment. Let's see, temperatures at the moment, believe it or not, are 21. They're going to go up to 27 eventually today. Lows of 17. The sun will disappear around about 8:48. Sunshine and cloud as I speak. Abundant sunshine kicking in very shortly in the next half an hour or so. And then it's going to be nothing but abundant sunshine all day today. Wow. Temperatures going up. Let's see, let's have a look. 27, 28 a bit later on. Tomorrow, sunshine and cloud. Abundant sunshine for Wednesday. Thursday looking good as well.

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1: Nothing could be grander than to be in Louisiana in the morning.
0: It's great to stay up late. Good morning. Good morning to
1: Might
0: you.
1: Might be just as iffy if we was in Mississippi.
0: When we left the movie show, the future wasn't bright. But came the dawn, the show goes on, and I don't want to say good night.
2: Don't say good morning.
0: Good morning.
2: Rainbows are shining.
0: Good morning.
1: Good morning.
0: Bonjour. Buenos días.
1: Buenos días.
0: Buongiorno.
1: Buongiorno.
0: Good morning.
1: Good morning.
0: Good morning.
3: A very good morning to you. How are you doing? How are you diddling? It's coming up to 12 minutes past the hour. Morning to Emma, morning to Demetra. Good morning. Have a good day at school.

0: Morning to Jess. I think he's recovering after watching Arsenal get in the cup yesterday. Morning to Matt, Theo and Aidan as well. Good morning. Morning to Millie, Maya. Maya, good morning. Morning to Julian, Jack and Cameron as well. Morning. Morning, Tasha, and also to Costa, Seven, Christian, and also to Kat. Morning, Morris, and Lisa, Martin, Spiro, and Takis. Good morning. Linda, morning. Morning to Debs in Catalonia. Morning to John in Catalonia and everybody else over there in Catalonia. Good morning. And it's Bank Holiday Monday, by the way. Not here, but in the UK. So the UK are sort of gradually waking up. But there's quite a few people woken up already because they say, it's bloody hot here. Yes, well, okay. It is. That's what they say. It's a little bit hot in the UK at the moment.
1: Hey,
0: yeah.
1: We can't make this a music.
0: Yeah, it's hotter there than it is here. Yeah, all right. Okay.
2: Kick back with the smoothest hits.

It's the late and great Otis Redding sitting on the dock of the bay. Very good morning to you, wherever you happen to be today. It's Bobby G in the morning, the Plessers, the Markets, and Zanti Weddings.

0: Daddy Wilson, Mary's Prayer. I just see the thing on the weather thing. It says thunderstorm at 6 p.m.
1: Really?
0: Are we going to get a thunderstorm? We might do, I don't know. Might do. Wind speed, by the way, 10 mile per hour, and it's northerly. Humidity, 72%.

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But there's just one thing, you see. 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We always do it nice and rough. And we're gonna take the beginning of this song and do it easy. But then we're gonna do the finish

0: Just another manic Monday, but it's not that manic because it's a bank holiday in the UK at the moment. So a nice late start, as they say. Right, let's check out some sport. That's on its way.
1: Tottenham Hotspur are looking forward to another season in the Premier League after escaping relegation on the final day thanks to a 1-0 win over Everton. And we're pretty sure that boss Roberto De Zerbi thinks they deserve it.
2: We deserve this day, we deserve this game, we deserve this win, we deserve everything. So I think we deserve to stay up because we made 11 points in 7 games and we deserve more.
1: Elsewhere in the football, Notts County take on Salford City this afternoon for a place in League One next season. The League Two playoff final kicks off at Wembley at 3 p.m. George Russell's Canadian Grand Prix ended in frustration after the Mercedes driver retired with an electrical problem during a fierce battle with teammate Kimi Antonelli. The Italian teenager claimed a fourth straight victory to extend his championship lead to 43 points after the pair traded the lead and even made contact again following Saturday's sprint clash. And an emotional Emma Raducanu has crashed out in the opening round of tennis's French Open. She went down 6-love.
3: Smooth, melodic, and iconic, Bobby G delivers the best from the 60s, 70s, and 80s.

let you take a walk on the wild side. It's Bobby G in the morning. Hello. We Plaza the Market. And Zanti Weddings. Very good morning. If you're getting married today, congratulations. It's a lovely day.

If it's your birthday today, happy birthday, happy birthday. Bobby's in the morning through till 12. Bill McGuinness here at 12 o'clock. I'll take you through till 2.

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2: Temperatures are continuing to soar across the UK this bank holiday, with parts of the country set for their hottest May on record. Our reporter Johnny Holmes has more.
3: Today is set to be the hottest bank holiday ever, with historic temperatures of around 34 degrees Celsius forecast for London and the South East. It follows the UK's hottest May Day in nearly 80 years, after 32.3 degrees Celsius was recorded at Kew Gardens yesterday. The Met Office says temperatures close to 35 degrees in May are extremely rare and pretty historic, with heatwave conditions already declared in parts of England.
2: Police have confirmed a body has been found in the search for a missing teenage boy in Lincoln. Emergency services were called to Swanholme Lakes yesterday afternoon after 15-year-old Declan Sawyer got into difficulty in the water. Lincolnshire Police say specialist dive teams later recovered a body from the lake and officers are supporting Declan's family. Meanwhile, the RNLI is highlighting what to do if you do get into trouble. Their float to live technique involves tilting your head back, relaxing and moving your arms and legs. Emma Seward Adams is from their water safety team.
4: Practice it in a safe and supervised environment, like your local swimming pool, for example, so that should you ever have to use it, you've had a good chance to practice it. And we obviously hope that nobody else does have to use it. But we know it works.
2: Researchers say private school financial support is still failing to reach many less well-off families. A University College London study found 30% of bursaries and scholarships are awarded to high-income households, despite elite schools saying they want to improve access. The report also found rising school fees have reduced the impact of grants, with average awards now covering just over a quarter of costs. And Kimi Antonelli has extended his Formula One championship lead after winning a dramatic Canadian Grand Prix for Mercedes. The Italian battled teammate George Russell through a chaotic opening half of the race. That's the latest from Radio News Hub. I'm Ben Monse.
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6: 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Gisli Brun Jolfsson from Iceland Air explains.
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8: Right, here's your weather. Let's have a look. 23 at the moment. It's going to go up to 27 eventually today. Lows of 17. Sun will disappear at 8:48, so like around about 12 minutes to 9. Thunderstorm, they're still saying we could have a thunderstorm, so listen out for that around about 6. There you go. Bit of sunshine and cloud going on till about noon, and then it's going to break out into abundant sunshine through to about 4 or 5, and then a little bit of cloud kicking about there. Sunshine and cloud for tomorrow, abundant sunshine for Wednesday, sunshine and cloud for Thursday, Friday and Saturday. Wind speed 10 mile per hour and it's northerly, and the humidity is 64%. So there you go, that's your news and your weather, all put together, coming up to 7 minutes past 10.
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we are looking for, if I can find it, here it is. We're looking for a film. We're looking for a film. There's a few letters, so here we go. Right, and it's 1, 2, 3, it's 4 words. Something, something, something, something. Right, here's your letters. T-H-E-F-I-N-E-S-U-P-R-E-M for mother, O for orange. So, T-H-E-F-I-N-E-S-U-P-R-E-M for mother, O for orange. Looking for a film. Right, last time for this segment, T-H-E-F-I-N-E-S-U-P-R-E-M-O for orange. Right, let me know. Any idea? Well, here's a classic. This is, it's Dan. Dan the man.

Very good morning to Joy in Sullivan, who sussed out the anagram. Well done, Joy. Have a lovely day. We're looking for a film. The letters are as follows. THEFINESUPREMO. Looking for a film, if you can work out the letters and jumble them about and stuff, let me know, okay?

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That's the place to go, ZantiWeddings.com. Ken, good morning. Ken sussed out the underground. Well done, Ken. Thanks a lot, mate. Have a lovely day.

0: Time to have a sing-along. It's Karaoke in the Car with Bobby G in the Morning on 88.6 Island Radio.
1: Drums, please.

It's Bobby G in the morning. We Plessa the markets and Zanti weddings, wishing you a very happy Monday morning. Oh, I can hear it. I can hear it. What's happy about a Monday? It isn't if you're working, but every day is a holiday. Apart from that, every day is a holiday here. Yes, definitely. Right, it's coming. What's the time? Coming up to 10:47. 10:47 already.

Right, today's anagram, looking for a film, go through the letters again. Here we go. We're going to get a pen, paper, a napkin or something to write these letters down on. We're looking for a film. Ready? Okay, here we go. T-H-E-F-I-N-E-S-U-P-R-E-M-O. So it's T-H-E-F-I-N-E-S-U-P-R-E-M for mother, O for orange. Any idea? Let me know. 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
2: It's shaping up to be a record-breaking bank holiday, with extreme heat continuing to sweep across much of the UK. Our reporter Johnny Holmes has the details.
3: The UK is experiencing an exceptional spell of early summer heat, with temperatures expected to peak at around 34 degrees Celsius during the bank holiday in London and the South East. The Met Office says parts of England have already seen record-breaking May heat, with yesterday marking the hottest May Day in nearly 80 years. Experts say the heat could pose serious risks for vulnerable people, particularly older adults, and advise avoiding the hottest part of the day.
2: Police have confirmed a body has been found in the search for a missing teenage boy in Lincoln. Emergency services were called to Swanholme Lakes yesterday afternoon after 15-year-old Declan Sawyer got into difficulty in the water. Lincolnshire Police say specialist dive teams later recovered a body from the lake and officers are supporting Declan's family. The RNLI are reminding us what we should do if we get into trouble in seas or rivers. Emma Seward Adams is from the RNLI's water safety team. She says there's a special technique to staying afloat.
4: The float to live technique involves tilting your head back, submerging your ears in the water, trying to relax and control your breathing, moving your hands and feet to help you stay afloat. And it's okay if your legs sink. We all float differently.
2: A new study suggests almost a third of private school bursaries and scholarships go to the wealthiest families in the UK. Researchers at University College London analysed 25 years of household finance data and found support for lower income pupils remains limited. The study also says the value of grants has fallen sharply over time, covering far less of overall school fees than they did in the late 1990s. And two brothers from Wrexham are preparing to carry a 25-kilogram sack of potatoes on a 57-mile walk to raise money for prostate cancer research. Harvey and Jack Jones will trek from their family potato business to a chip shop in Barmouth later this week. From Radio News Hub, I'm Ben Monsey.
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8: Right, so weather 24 at the moment, going to go up to 27. Eventually, the sun will disappear at 8:48. They're still saying a thunderstorm around about 6, but there, we'll see. Right, today, sunshine and cloud at the moment. That's what we've got. It might change a little bit later, but that's what it's saying during the course of the day. Sunshine and cloud we've got. Temperatures going up to about 26, 27. Right, outlook for tomorrow, sunshine and cloud. Abundant sunshine for Wednesday. Sunshine and cloud for Thursday, Friday and Saturday. The wind speed at the moment, 10 miles per hour. It's a little bit of a breeze out there. You can see the trees moving slightly. It's northerly, by the way. And the humidity is 56%. There you go.
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The Lightning Seeds, the life of O'Reilly. Right, anyway, much anagram. Where has it gone? Okay, we're going to go through the letters again. Looking for a film. That's what we're looking for. Oh, yeah, okay. We're looking for a film, if you think you know what it is. You ready? Okay. THEFINESUPREMO. So that's THEFINESUPREMO. Looking for a film, if you think you know what it is, let me know.

ELO, Last Train to London. This one, I think, when was the last time I've been to London? A while ago. Right, back shortly. Don't go away.

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Right, today's anagram, Empire of the Sun. That's what the answer was. So thanks, everybody got that. Another one tomorrow.

0: Yeah. And afternoon, is it afternoon? No, it's morning. Morning, Dan.
1: This is Dan's World.
0: Also, good morning to Sid in his cafe and Sue as well. Good morning.

Sting and Englishman in New York. That's it. I'm back tomorrow. Same time, same place, same channel. 9 o'clock tomorrow morning. Have a lovely afternoon. Bill's up next, followed by Jason at 2 o'clock this afternoon.

0: Big thank you to everybody at Plessis, the Market and Zanti Weddings. All right, have a lovely afternoon. Bye.
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2: Temperatures are continuing to soar across the UK this bank holiday, with parts of the country set for their hottest May on record. Our reporter Johnny Holmes has more.
3: Today is set to be the hottest bank holiday ever, with historic temperatures of around 34 degrees Celsius forecast for London and the South East. It follows the UK's hottest May Day in nearly 80 years, after 32.3 degrees Celsius was recorded at Kew Gardens yesterday. The Met Office says temperatures close to 35 degrees in May are extremely rare and pretty historic, with heatwave conditions already declared in parts of England.
2: A 16-year-old boy is in hospital after what police have described as a horrific machete attack in Dudley. West Midlands police say the teenager was walking in Duncan Edwards Close on Saturday afternoon when he was approached by two males on a moped and attacked, suffering serious injuries to his chest and face. He's since undergone surgery and remains in a serious but stable condition. The government's being urged to turbocharge support for young people amid claims of a crisis they face finding jobs. The TUC has published analysis showing more than one in four people aged 24 in England do not have a level 2 English and maths qualification. Its General Secretary Paul Nowak says too many young people are stuck out of work for extended periods, which then lowers their long-term prospects. With temperatures on the rise, the RNLI are reminding us what to do if we get into trouble in the water. Emma Seward Adams is their spokesperson. With temperatures rising, the RNLI are warning people about the dangers of water if you fancy taking a dip to escape the heat. Emma Seward Adams is their spokesperson.
4: Over 50% of people that end up in the water don't expect to get in the water. And the coastal waters around the UK average around 12 degrees centigrade and certainly below 15 degrees, which is what triggers cold water shock.
2: And UK high streets are showing signs of recovery as more than 13 retail stores opened each week over the past year. From Radio News Hub, I'm Ben Monsey.
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0: Right, here's your weather. 25 at the moment. It's going to go up to 27 eventually. Lows of 17. Sun will disappear at 8:48. Humidity, as a look at that, 43%. Wind speed 10 mile per hour, and it's northerly. Sunshine and clouds for majority of the day, near enough all the day today. Abundant sunshine is due on Wednesday, according to this, but sunshine and cloud tomorrow and Thursday, Friday and Saturday. There you go. It's better here than it is there. Yeah, I know it is. Don't keep telling me that. All right. Yes. It's hotter here than it... Yeah, all right. Okay, Bill is up next.
6: Οι καλύτεροι φίλοι της τσέπης σας, τα Plessas The Market, σας εύχονται καλό καλοκαίρι με νέο φυλάδιο προσφορών. 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

afternoon and welcome to the show. You're listening to Bill on Island Radio 88.6 with you today until 2. Then Jason's back with us with another great show between 2 and 4. In the meantime, lots of

Now let's go to our beautiful sister island of Kefalonia and say hello once again to Deborah. Hiya, Deborah. Have a great day. Just for you. It's Boyzone and picture of you.

now let's go to Sonny Popcorn. Say hello to Mr. Richard Williams. Hiya, Richard. This is Richard with the group Interstellar Boy. This is their latest single. The lead singer on this particular track is Phil Jones. Please enjoy Underpass.

Have a great day, Richard. Now, let's say hello to Joanne and Barry in sunny France, in very sunny France. In fact, they've just told me it's 33 over there, so you're a bit on the hot, hot, hot side. Okay. Just for you, it is Mungo Jerry in the summertime.

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6: 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Now, let's say good afternoon to Mr. Stuart Morris. Hiya, Stuart. Enjoy what looks like a very beautiful day out there. Now, just for you, it is REM and All the Way to Reno.

Now let's go to the one and only Oasis Restaurant and Beach Bar and say hello once again to Dennis and to all your customers. For all of you, it is Tommy Lee and All Summer Long.

was, of course, Kid Rock and All Summer Long. Okay, now, let's tell it to Sue Westhorpe. Hi, you, Sue. Have a great afternoon. You would like the Moody Blues. Here are the Moody Blues and Go Now.

and back we go to the UK. Let's say hello to Donna Mills and Phil Wilkinson. Hello, you two. Have a great day just for you. It's Yaz and the Plastic Population with The Only Way Is Up.

Now, let's say hello to Keith, Moshire and Karen in Llanelli in sunny South West Wales. Hello, you lot. And they send lots of love to all their friends on the island. And for you, it is Bay City Rollers. Bye-bye, baby.

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2: It's shaping up to be a record-breaking bank holiday, with extreme heat continuing to sweep across much of the UK. Our reporter Johnny Holmes has the details.
3: The UK is experiencing an exceptional spell of early summer heat, with temperatures expected to peak at around 34 degrees Celsius during the bank holiday in London and the South East. The Met Office says parts of England have already seen record-breaking May heat, with yesterday marking the hottest May Day in nearly 80 years. Experts say the heat could pose serious risks for vulnerable people, particularly older adults, and advise avoiding the hottest part of the day.
2: Police are appealing for witnesses after a daylight machete attack on a 16-year-old boy in Dudley. West Midlands police say the victim was targeted by two young men on a moped before they fled the scene, leaving him with serious injuries. Officers have recovered CCTV and phone footage and say urgent efforts are underway to identify those responsible. If the current warm weather takes you anywhere near water, the RNL highlighting what to do if you get into trouble. Their float to live technique involves tilting your head back, relaxing and moving your arms and legs. Emma Seward Adams is from their water safety team.
4: Practice it in a safe and supervised environment, like your local swimming pool, for example, so that should you ever have to use it, you've had a good chance to practice it. And we obviously hope that nobody else does have to use it, but we know it works.
2: Nursing leaders say they will enter a major NHS pay review process in good faith, but have warned strikes remain an option if reforms fall short. The Royal College of Nursing says thousands of Band 5 nurses are stuck on lower pay despite carrying out higher responsibilities. Its chief executive, Professor Nicola Ranger, says the government-backed review could help move many nurses onto better paid Band 6 roles, but insists employers will be held to account if progress is uneven. And households are set to find out this week how much energy bills will rise from July, with forecasts pointing to an increase of more than £200. That's the latest from Radio News Hub. I'm Ben Monse.
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6: Let's have a little look at the weather, shall we? Temperature currently 25 Celsius, humidity now 42. Cloudy with sunny spells, fairly breezy. It's highs of 26. Sunset will be at 8:48.

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We go to the UK, this time to Burnley General Hospital, Ward 22, where once again we say hello to Andrea, to all the nursing staff, and of course to all of the patients, for all of you. It's the Lars, and there she goes.

Have a great day, Mo. Now, let's say hello to Dorian, Mike, Katie and James in the UK. Hello, you lot. Have a fabulous day. Just for you, it is. Let's have a little look. Fleetwood Mac, and go your own way.

Now let's head out to your neighbours, Pretty Ann Bal. Hello, you two. Welcome back to the show. This song also goes out to Charlie Theodosi at Sugarbush in Alaquez. That's a great spot to enjoy your holiday. Pop down and have a look. They've got karaoke on Tuesdays and Fridays from 9 p.m. So, for all of you, it is Ocean Drive, Lighthouse Family.

Now let's go to Frankfurt in Germany and say guten Tag to Albert and his good lady Marita. Hope you're both well. Just for you, it is Creedence Clearwater Revival. There's a bad moon rising.

let's say hello to the three sisters. That's Martha, Carol and Pat. Otherwise known, of course, as Lottie, Dottie and Potty. Let's begin with you, Martha. For you today, we have, let's have a little look, the weekend. It's the weekend. And save your tears.

Now the song goes out to Paul Appalongi in Laganahia, Paul, and Dave Underdown in Dumfries and Bonnie, Scotland. For both of you, The Clash, Should I Stay or Should I Go?

right, folks, that's it from me for today. Thank you for the pleasure of your company. Thoroughly enjoyed playing your songs. I'm back with you now Friday between 12 and 3, so another 3-hour show on Friday. I should look forward to speaking to you all then. Just to let you know, following this show, Jason is back with us, and he's got another great show coming your way between 2 and 4. And then between 4 and 6 is Chris Mundy, 50s to the noughties. And between 10 and 12, Mr. Lee Williams. All that great music is coming your way. I'm just going to say thank you very much once again. Take care of yourselves and take care of each other. I'm going to play out with Status Quo. They're rocking all over the world. Bye for now.

0: 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Classic hits and great memories. 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
2: Former SNP Chief Executive Peter Morrell has been remanded into custody after pleading guilty to embezzling party funds. Johnny Holmes has more.
3: Peter Morrell admitted taking more than £400,000 from the Scottish National Party over a number of years at the High Court in Edinburgh. Morrell, who is the estranged husband of former First Minister Nicola Sturgeon, was first arrested in 2023. During a major police investigation into SNP finances.
2: The UK could see May temperature records smashed by as much as 3 degrees this bank holiday, with highs of up to 35 degrees forecast in parts of England. The Met Office says Sunday already brought the hottest May day in nearly 80 years, while forecasters warn climate change is helping drive more extreme and fast-developing heatwaves across the country. A 16-year-old boy is in hospital after what police have described as a horrific machete attack in Dudley. West Midlands police say the teenager was walking in Duncan Edwards Close on Saturday afternoon when he was approached by two males on a moped and attacked, suffering serious injuries to his chest and face. He's since undergone surgery and remains in a serious but stable condition. With people taking dips to cool off in the heatwave, the RNLI are reminding us what we should do if we get into trouble in seas or rivers. Emma Seawood Adams is from the RNLI's water safety team. She says there's a special technique to staying afloat.
4: The float to live technique involves tilting your head back, submerging your ears in the water, trying to relax and control your breathing, moving your hands and feet to help you stay afloat, and it's okay if your legs sink. We all float differently.
2: The government's being urged to turbocharge support for young people amid claims of a crisis they face finding jobs. The TUC has published analysis showing more than one in four people aged 24 in England do not have a level 2 English and maths qualification. And Pep Guardiola says he'll personally call his successor after taking charge of Manchester City for the final time. That's the latest from Radio News Hub. I'm Ben Monse.
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6: 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Gisli Brynjolfsson from Iceland Air explains.
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8: Let's have a little look at the weather, shall we? Temperature currently 26 Celsius, humidity now 41. A few clouds here and there, a mainly sunny day, highs of 26, and sunset will be at 8:48. Jason's in the building. He's got a great show coming your way between 2 and 4. He'll be with you very, very soon. I'll speak to you Friday. Bye for now.
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also then a few things going on in the show, as well as possibly a most uninteresting facts about Zakatos. We're going to do a bit of that. And also some super interesting facts as well. So let's see what you know.

0: So then Dan Eccles and everyone down at Lucky's, they're all listening in. He's waiting for his song as well, if you haven't heard it. I'm sure many have already, but it's very catchy. It's coming up.
1: Choosing your battles, pick yourself up and dust yourself off and back in the saddle.
0: And in Dan's words, umpa.

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Never won anything in my life. Till last night, anyway.

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Great summertime tune for you. So that was to save Shazam in it anyway.

Southern Wanted, glad you came. Southern keeping that summer vibe on a Monday afternoon now. Is it a bank holiday? It's a bank holiday in England, but I'm not so sure here. Every day is a holiday. So then, for many of you who haven't already heard it, this is Dan's World, going out to Dan Eccles of Lucky's Bar on Kalamaki Road in Laggener.

0: think in the early noughties they did a tune like that. 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
0: Okay, we're going to switch over to our

got that great news. You know when the season's starting. White parties are beginning this Friday. Kicking off at the first one, 31st of May.

2026. So we'll go through that. We've got June on the 7th, we've got Sammy Devine. June the 14th, Interplanetary Criminal. June 21st, Ben Hemsley. MK's here on the 28th of June. Do you still want me? Ben Hemsley's coming back on the 5th of July. Sonny Fordero's coming on July the 12th. That won't be, that'll be amazing, that one. With me in the wave, July the 19th, we've got Odin and Fatso. We've got Jazzy, 26th of July. Back from the noughties, Kings of Tomorrow, they're going to be 2nd of August. August the 9th, Sammy Devine. 16th, Brunk. Danny Howard on the 23rd of August. Just keeps going. Joshua on August the 30th.

So then this is very, very true. So fun fact number one, that the turtles have more rights than tourists on the island. So the loghead turtle are so protected, Santi, that parts of the beaches are closed at night during nesting season. Meanwhile, tourists are told no loud music, no umbrellas, no digging holes. Turtles basically local celebrities. It's their island, we're just sharing a little bit of it.

So here we go. We've got another fun fact. So the shipwreck beach is actually real. So yes, one of Greece's biggest tourist attractions is technically abandoned crime evidence. Apparently it was reported put there by Instagram, but that's not true. Allegedly, it was a smuggler's ship that washed ashore in 1980 during bad weather and a police chase on water in a big ship.

So then hopefully you're enjoying a Monday afternoon. I'm here till 4. I'm Jason Lee on Zanti Radio 88.6. We'll get it right. Get in touch. Let us know what you're doing today. If you're sitting back, chilling, relaxing, getting a suntan. Or whether, unfortunately, you're working.

So then another fun fact about Navagra Beach is the water is really that blue. And the reason why it's that blue is because of the lime scale. Apparently the sun reflects off the lime scale, making it that amazing blue. See, it's like education on a Monday afternoon. Sit back, keep drinking.

So there we have Sweet Female Attitude and Derry OG. Sweet Female Attitude were at Isabel's, I believe, last year. Maybe coming back this year. It's a small, small world in a small island. Come on.

And then we've got the news and the weather coming up. That's the way.

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3: Former SNP Chief Executive Peter Morrell has been remanded into custody after pleading guilty to embezzling party funds. Johnny Holmes has more.
4: Peter Morrell admitted taking more than £400,000 from the Scottish National Party over a number of years at the High Court in Edinburgh. Morrell, who is the estranged husband of former First Minister Nicola Sturgeon, was first arrested in 2023 during a major police investigation into SNP finances.
3: The UK could see May temperature records smashed by as much as 3 degrees this bank holiday, with highs of up to 35 degrees forecast in parts of England. The Met Office says Sunday already brought the hottest May Day in nearly 80 years, while forecasters warn climate change is helping drive more extreme and fast-developing heatwaves across the country. A 16-year-old boy is in hospital after what police have described as a horrific machete attack in Dudley. West Midlands police say the teenager was walking in Duncan Edwards Close on Saturday afternoon when he was approached by two males on a moped and attacked, suffering serious injuries to his chest and face. He's since undergone surgery and remains in a serious but stable condition. With people taking dips to cool off in the heatwave, the RNLI are reminding us what we should do if we get into trouble in seas or rivers. Emma Seaward Adams is from the RNLI's water safety team. She says there's a special technique to staying afloat.
5: The float to live technique involves tilting your head back, submerging your ears in the water, trying to relax and control your breathing, moving your hands and feet to help you stay afloat. And it's okay if your legs sink. We all float differently.
3: The government's being urged to turbocharge support for young people amid claims of a crisis they face finding jobs. The TUC has published analysis showing more than one in four people aged 24 in England do not have a level 2 English and maths qualification. And Pep Guardiola says he'll personally call his successor after taking charge of Manchester City for the final time. That's the latest from Radio News Hub. I'm Ben Monse.
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7: 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Gisli Brynjolfsson from Iceland Air explains.
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9: Weather. Right, so let's have a little look at the weather. Let's see what we're doing. So, 27 degrees, a real feel of 30 degrees today. So the high was 27, low was 17. Sunrise came up at 6:20. And it's going to sunset at 8:48. Let's have a look what the rest of the week's going to look like. So the rest of the week, so today was 27, tomorrow is 28 with a low of 18. Wednesday, 28 and 18. Thursday, 27, a low of 19. Friday, 27 and a 19. So wherever you are, it's going to be hot. So make sure you wear plenty of sunscreen.

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So then a very, very big welcome to the island to Mr. Ricey, aka Andy Rice, and all of the family, including little Katie, Natasha, Steve, and mum's name. See, not that prepared. Hope you've had a wonderful holiday. They're just on their way down to the pool just to sit back, relax, chill.

Yes, also a big mention to Eurodivers on the far side of the beach of Laguna Bay. So if anyone wants to do any scuba diving, they're absolutely brilliant. I did it. I did my course. I passed. I didn't drown. So yeah, Eurodivers. Get to swim with the fish, maybe turtles.

Also, let's talk about dolphins. Apparently, dolphins sometimes follow party boats in the Ionian Sea. Occasionally, swim against boats around Zante, including the loud tourist boats blasting dance music. Imagine trying to catch up with a fish while hearing a 2010 club anthem echoing across the ocean. Apparently, they do. But apparently they're just more intrigued by the boats, not by the people that are on the boat. So you think they're looking at you, they're not.

So then I think this mainly sort of applies to the more younger generation hiring scooters and quad bikes. Whatever you do, whatever may go wrong, probably don't record it, put it on TikTok or any of the social media sites, because trust me, it does get back to them. Keep it a secret. Absolutely not talking from experience at all.

So then we've got some more facts about Second Source. If you people that live here obviously know a little bit more than the people that are here on holiday. However, Zante is known for many, many earthquakes. Granted, a lot of them are just sort of small tremors, but they do have them. I'll let you think about how many we've had so far this year on this island. I thought maybe 3, 4, 5. In excess of 40 already this year.

So then let's talk olive trees. So some of them are older than modern nations. Compared to countries like the USA, Canada, or Australia, some olive groves in Greece have existed longer than those nations themselves, if you can ever imagine that. Meanwhile, tourists struggle to keep a sunbed towel for one afternoon.

0: So here we go, final fun fact for today. 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
1: When I was 6 years old, I broke my leg.
0: If you want that in miles, it's 156 miles square.
1: I was running from my brother and his friends.
0: Compare it to the Isle of Wight, if anyone knows Isle of Wight.
1: Tasted the sweet perfume.
0: Isle of Wight is actually bigger.
1: Grass all rolled down. I was younger then.

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We've got a few more for you before we finish the show today, up until 4 p.m.

So somebody's going to have a birthday at the back end of this week as well. Someone very, very special, and very special to the radio too. I'll leave you thinking about who it is.

Then this is the last one from me. I've been DJ Jason Lee for the last 2 hours. I probably still will be after as well. Thanks for tuning in to Island Radio 88.6. Don't forget, enjoy the rest of your day, the rest of your week. Enjoy your holidays. And just remember, if you're working, holidays will come in about 6 months' time.

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1: Hi, how you doing? Hope you're well. You're listening to 88.6 Island FM. Kicking off straight away, going back in time, 1974. Sound of Ace.

0: Chris Monday. Hi, how you doing? Hope you're well. Chris Monday here, back in the hot seat here in Studio 2. We've got another bagload of classic tracks for you. From the 50s, right through to the noughties. That's what we do here. A little bit later on, little Chris is going to be popping in with more of his music trivia in his weird world of rubbish. Oh, yes, he will. About halfway through the show, I'm going to be back down in the record vaults. Take a look at the roots of another classic track in our rock history. And if you like your music lyrics, we've got our waxing lyrical brain teaser. That's on the way a little bit later on. Chris Monday here, bringing you more classic tracks than you can shake a stick at. Thanks for dropping by. It's good to have you with us.
1: Chris Monday.

0: peaked at number 9 on the Dutch Top 40 1969. Sound of the George Baker selection. That was something called Little Green Bag, which was actually a bit of a misunderstanding, because if you listen to the track very carefully, it's Little Greenback, obviously the slang used for dollars. But when it was actually released, the title of the track got changed because somebody, somewhere in Holland, somehow thought they were talking about a little bag of marijuana. True story.
1: Yay!
0: Thank you. Thank you. Chris Munday here, keeping you company with another bagload of classic tracks from the 50s right through to the noughties. Sound of Duncan Brown.
2: 1972.

0: There we go, Z fades off down the hole in the middle of the record, inspired by Bob Dylan, former number 23 on the UK singles charts, 1972, for Duncan Brown and Something Called Journey. Up next, Lil Chris with more of his music trivia in his Weird World of Wubbish. That's in a couple of minutes' time right now, where Sasha's just walked into the studio and she's just brought us in a lovely pot of tea.
1: Tea is lovely, tea's refreshing, tea is such a pleasant drink. That's
0: I'll have two spoons of sugar in there, please, Sash. Thank you.
1: Let's all sit and have a cup of tea. It's lovely, tea, refreshing, tea.
0: Are you nearly ready over there, Chris? No, he's not ready yet.
1: That's why I vote tea.
0: Okay, let's have a little bit of Eric while we're waiting for Chris.

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1: Did you know that termites eat wood twice as fast as normal when they're listening to heavy metal music?

Well, there you go. Well, I think I need a little lie down after that one. That was Little Chris's Weird World of Wubbish. Did you know that termites eat wood twice as fast when they're listening to heavy metal music? Big hand for Little Chris! Continuing the classic sounds, Sound of Soul Asylum. This is Runaway Train.

0: Mickey in Hollywood, Duran Duran in Rio, or Wham in Heaven. It all adds up to 80s heaven, and you can snatch a slice of it this Thursday evening between 7 and 9pm as we go back to the 80s with me, Tony Francis. We'll have the Twin Spin, Tony's 12-inch, and the Child's Choice, as well as 2 hours of great music from the best decade ever, right here on 88.6 Island Radio.
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5: 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Penned by Holland Dozier Holland. Well, we'd all like one. Sound of Heatwave.

0: Well, there you go, Martha Reeves and the Vandellas and a heat wave. Okay, just before that, I might have suggested that it was 1975. It wasn't, of course. I've just gone back through. I've just been kicked and prodded in the studio. 1963. Can you believe it? That long ago. Thank you very much. Thanks, team. Yay! Chris Monday here, keeping you company with another bagload of classic tracks. Got about an hour and a half to go, so let's see what we can cram in. Let's start with a little bit of this.
1: 1964.

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0: Well, there you go. Going back in time, 1973. Santa Roxy Music and Street Life. Not to be obviously confused with the Crusaders offering from 6 years later. That was their opening track from their third studio album, Stranded, and was the first with Eddie Jobson replacing Brian Eno on keyboards and violin. Now, the album made it to number one, was their opportunity to break it big in the US market. The single just made it into the top 10 at number 9. From 1973 to 1983, to an album that sold over 8 million copies in the US alone. That's up straight after this.
1: Chris Monday.
0: Coming up straight after this, we're going to be boggling your brain box with our backtracks brain teaser. Don't go away.

0: Okay, well, it's time now for our Backtracks brain teaser. This is the bit of the show when we play you a 15-second clip of a well-known track, and all you have to do is work out who it is. Except to make things just a little bit more difficult, we play it backwards. Give yourself 5 points if you can name the artist, and an extra bonus 5 points if you can name the track. Sounds simple, doesn't it? Take a listen to this.
1: Can you beat the challenge? Turn it up. Name that tune in 15 seconds. Backtracks.

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1: Okay, there it is. That's a clue. What can I tell you? I can tell you that it made it onto the soundtrack of a 1968 classic film starring Dustin Hoffman and was released on their fourth studio album for this songwriting pair. I've probably given you far too many clues now. 5 points if you recognise the artist and an extra bonus 5 points if you can name the track. I'll give you a couple of minutes. Actually, what we'll do, first of all, we'll play that clue for you again and just to refresh your memory, and then we'll give you a couple of minutes to think about it.
0: Can you beat the challenge? Turn it up. Name that tune in 15 seconds. Backtracks.

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1: Okay, there it is. That's the clue. 5 points if you can recognise the artist, and an extra bonus 5 points if you can name the track. You've got exactly 4 minutes and 33 seconds to work it out. Sound of ELO.

There they go, the Electric Light Orchestra, ELO, and of course, a roll over Beethoven. Just for that, we posed you our little backtracks brain teaser. How do you think you got on? What we do know is that it was a songwriting pair. We know that it was a

Backtracks. Well, here it is. The songwriting pair were obviously for 5 points, Simon and Garfunkel. And of course, for 5 points, the track, Mrs. Robinson. The film from 1967, I said 68, was of course The Graduate.

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1: Chris Monday's Weird World of Rubbish.
2: Did you know that 1962 stranger on the shore, Mr. Acker Bilk, learned to play the clarinet while he was in prison? He'd been sentenced to 3 months in jail after falling asleep while on guard duty for the British Army in Egypt.

0: There you go, Akabilk. 1962, he learned to play the clarinet while serving in a military prison for falling asleep on guard duty. There you go. Big hand for Elchris. That was his Weird World of Wubbish.
1: It must be true, because I heard it on the radio. It must be true, it must be true.
2: From the Sideways with a Badger Record Vaults, this is Rock History.
0: Well, here we are back down here in the record vaults underneath the studios for today's little journey into the history of rock. And today we're taking a look at the roots of a number one single for Blondie from November 1980. The track that we're talking about, ladies and gentlemen, is the reggae ska single, The Tide Is High. The single, of course, being taken from the band's fifth studio album, Auto American. And it was to be the band's last number one single before Maria in 1999. And although the song The Tide Is High is synonymous with Blondie, walking around these archives right now, it soon becomes pretty apparent that the track was in fact just a cover version. The credit for the original track doesn't belong with Blondie at all, but with John Winston Holt, a Jamaican born in Kingston in 1947, and lead singer of the Paragons, a rock steady band from his hometown. The Paragons were originally Garth Tyrone Evans, Bob Andy, Junior Menz, and Leroy Stamp, but in 1964, Stamp and Menz were replaced by Howard Barrett and John Holt, who wrote and recorded the track in 1967. Needless to say, it went unnoticed at the time, and it wasn't until 13 years later, until 1980, that it gained the recognition it deserved when it peaked at number one on both sides of the Atlantic for Blondie. But in today's rock history, we don't listen to that Blondie track. We put the credit back where it's due, safely in the hands of John Holt, the original writer, performing it right here, right now, with the Paragons from 1967.
2: Rock History.

0: Well, there you go, straight off the record turntable here in Studio 2, the sound of John Holt, 1967, with the original version of the smash hit for Blondie from 1980. And, of course, the tide is high. More from the Rock Archives next time. In the meantime, let's have a little bit of this.
1: Words of wisdom.
2: Growing old is inevitable, but growing up, that's optional.
1: Words of wisdom.
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0: written and produced by Nicky Chin and Mike Chapman. Massive hit 1973 there for Sweet and something called Ballroom Blitz. Now, I don't know if you know this, but inspiration for that track actually came from Bobby Comstock from 10 years earlier, 1963, with this. It was called Let's Stomp.
1: 1963.

0: There he goes, he fades off down the hole in the middle of the record. Bobby.
1: Yay!
0: Thank you. Bobby Comstock, 1963. And the inspiration for the track that made number one 10 years later for Sweet for Ballroom Blitz. Chris Mundy here, keeping you company with another bagload of classic tracks. Thanks for dropping by. It's good to have you with us.

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1: This track specially dedicated to little Chris. He's learning to play this one on the guitar at the moment. Sound of 21 Pilots.

0: There you go, sound of 21 Pilots here on your number one station with something called Judge. Okay, that one was specially for little Chris, who's learning to play that one on the guitar at the moment. Chris Mundy here, keeping you company with a bagload of classic tracks right up till the top of the hour. Don't forget, we've still got our waxing lyrical brain teaser. That's on the way in about 5 minutes, so listen out for that. In the meantime, let's have a little bit of this.
1: I can see her lying back in her satin dress in a room where you do what you don't confess.
0: Sound of Gordon Lightfoot.
1: Some

0: That's the sound of Gordon Lightfoot and something called Sundown here on your number one station. Time now to boggle your brain box with our waxing lyrical brain teaser.
1: Waxing lyrical. It's Little Chris's lyrics in wax.
2: Got a wife and kids in Baltimore. Jack, I went for a ride and never went back. Like a river that don't know where it's flowing, I took a wrong turn and I just kept going.
0: Okay, there it is. That's a clue. Got a wife and kids in Baltimore. Jack, I went for a ride and I never went back. Like a river that don't know where it's flowing, I took a wrong turn and I just kept going. Okay, Chris, can you give me any more clues, please?
2: Yeah, it was recorded in October of 1980.
0: Okay.
2: Recorded at the Power Station in New York, and the artist wrote the song for Joey Ramone and decided to record it for himself.
0: Do you know, I never knew that. It was written for Joey Ramone, it was recorded at the Power Station in New York, and it was released in October 1980. Okay, that's plenty of clues. Chrissy, can we just have that waxing lyrical clue one more time, please?
1: Waxing lyrical. It's Little Chris's lyrics in wax.
2: Got a wife and kids in Baltimore. Jack, I went for a ride and never went back. Like a river that don't know where it's flowing, I took a wrong turn and I just kept going.
0: Okay, give yourself 5 points if you can recognise the artist and an extra bonus 5 points if you can name the tune. I'll give you a couple of minutes to think about that while I play you this.

0: There you go. Bad, bad Leroy Brown from Jim Croce here on your number one station. Just for that track, we posed you our waxing lyrical brain teaser. 5 points if you can recognise the artist, and an extra bonus 5 points if you can name the track. Okay, let's hear the clue one more time, and then we'll give you the answer.
1: Waxing lyrical. It's Little Chris's Lyrics in Wax.
2: Got a wife and kids in Baltimore. Jack. I went for a ride and never went back. Like a river that don't know where it's flowing, I took a wrong turn and I just kept going.
0: From his 1980 album The River, this is of course the sound of 5 points for Bruce Springsteen and an extra bonus 5 points for Hungry Heart.

There he goes. That's the answer to today's waxing lyrical brain teaser. 5 points for Bruce Springsteen, an extra bonus 5 points for Hungry Heart. As we head towards the top of the hour, that's just about all we've got time for on today's show. Just got time, as always, to say thanks to the Magic Team. Most of all, many thanks to you. Thanks for dropping by, keeping us company. We'll be back at the usual time next time. So until then, wherever you are, take care. Playing you out right now, Sound of Voyager. See you next time.

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0: 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Feel the music.

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0: Where in Kalamaki can you find a chilled out bar to spend a great evening? 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So, shake your tail feathers down to Red Tail Kalamaki.
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0: Karaoke in Hollywood, Duran Duran in Rio, or Wham in Heaven. It all adds up to 80s heaven, and you can snatch a slice of it this Saturday afternoon between 4 and 6pm as we go back to the 80s with me, Tony Francis. We'll have the Twin Spin, Tony's 12-inch and the Child's Choice, as well as 2 hours of great music from the best decade in history, right here on 88.6 Island Radio.
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Yes, welcome to the Lee Williams Show. And that was Cody Johnson with The Fall, the new number one in America. And it follows from his multiple wins at the ACM Awards in Vegas last Sunday. Ella Langley also did extremely well. I think she picked up 7 awards. And if you want to know more about the awards, I'm not going to go into that in the program. But if you want to go to theacm.com, they'll give you the full list of all the winners. And I think it may be shown on Amazon Prime as well, the awards. Right, we've got an interview today in the program. It's in two parts. I'll tell you more about that a little bit later on. But one of my favorite songs has always been Your Man by Josh Turner. Now, the backstory to this, 15 years ago, Scotty McCreery won American Idol. He went back to his hometown to sing to his locals. And while he was singing this song on stage, Josh Turner walked on behind him, scared him to death. He fell on the floor, and they sang it together. And they've been big fans for a long time. In fact, he did Your Man on American Idol. Well, finally, after 15 years, they've recorded the song together. Here it is.

That was Peyton Smith with Lived Up, the brand new single. And before that, Scotty McCreery and Josh Turner together with Your Man. The video is good as well. Check that out on YouTube. Right, let's move on now with Miranda Lambert. We're going to play two songs. The first one is her number one from 15 years ago, which is called Heart Like Mine. Then she's got a brand new single out called Crisco. Now, Crisco is a cooking fat in America. So

Two from Miranda Lambert. That was Crisco, her brand new single. And before that, number one 15 years ago, Heart Like Mine. Right here on the Lee Williams Show on your favourite channel. Don't forget, there's any particular artist you'd like to hear, do drop a line to your station, even text them if you can, and they'll pass it on to me and we'll put it in the programme. Now, I don't know if you've been watching the Marshals TV series on Paramount Plus, which is a Yellowstone story. It's an offshoot of Yellowstone. It's just come to an end, I think. But this song was in the last episode. It's Chris Jansen and it's Wild Horses.

0: Well, you probably recognise the song Mountain Music, which was a big hit for Alabama in the day. Well, there's a new bluegrass version from the Carl Bentley Band. Very good too. Nice to hear that. Chris Jansen before that with his song Wild Horses. Well, I think we'll play the first part of this interview that I've got from Nashville. Now, what we've done is put it into two halves because it was quite a long interview, so we've broke it up. So we'll have the first half in this hour and the second in the second hour, obviously. Anyway, we interviewed an independent label from Muscle Shoals called the Red Clay Records, and we're talking to the people involved in the first part of the show. We're going to kick off with Johnny Holland, one of the artists that they use. Drinking and Driving is the song we're going to play. Then we're going to go into the interview, and then we're going to end up with American Love Affair, and we'll talk about that a little bit later. Here we go.
1: Hello, this is Marcia Burleson from Red Clay Records, and you're listening to Lee Williams.

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1: Well, I'm in Nashville. I'm in the Omni Hotel, and with me is Red Clay Records. We've been working together over the last 2 or 3 years. A lot of it's based out of Muscle Shoals, but we're going to talk to Marsha Burleston and Debbie Dixon to start with. We also have one of their artists with us as well, which is Michelle Bradford, but that comes in a minute. Anyway, Marsha, tell me a bit about Red Clay Records.
2: Well, I started this label just on a fluke, really. Debbie Dixon and I went to school together. I called to donate to a Christmas for kids, and during the conversation found out that she and I went to school together and she's a music promoter. I had been writing songs since I was 9, went in the medical field, and we started talking and decided, she said, well, we need to do something about that. So we got together and set up a session, and I knew I wanted to do this in Muscle Shoals because that's where I'm from, and the sound. So we got together, picked the musicians, set the session up. Originally, we were going to do it with another artist, and we were at Fame, and the session didn't work out, and I was very frustrated. But it was a blessing because she said, oh, what about Michelle Bradford? Yes. I said, I don't know her, but yeah, give her a call. So that's how we three got together.
3: Good. Yeah, we're a play team.
1: Yeah, we'll talk to Michelle in a minute because we've been playing her music back in on CMR Nashville as well as other stations and promoting her over there for your label. Where did you get the name from?
2: Well, where we're from, it is really dark red clay. And I was sitting at my kitchen table and I thought, what could I name this label? I didn't want to sign a contract with anyone else. I thought, I'm just going to start my own label and keep it kind of low, you know, and just do what we love. It's a passion. So I was sitting there thinking of the river, the singing river, all that's been used. So Red Clay popped in my head. I thought, oh, Red Clay Records. Well, to make a point, Red Clay is normally 2 words. When I got on ASCAP to sign up for my publishing company, they made a mistake and put it together, which ended up being a great thing because there's Red Clay Strays, there's Red Clay, they're all 2 words. So mine is 1 word, Red Clay Records and Publishing.
1: So. Excellent. So yeah. Do you have national distribution over here?
2: We're working on that. We're working on it, yeah, with several different, not only artists, but radio stations. You've done a lot of our promoting, so... we are trying to get more into the market now. With our schedules, a lot of the legends that we use on the records have passed away recently. Luckily, we got them several years ago, you know, because that was one of my goals, to make sure we get as many legends as we can on the records because they are, you can't beat them. I mean, we're going to miss them for sure, yeah. Sure.
1: So is Michelle your only artist, or have you got other artists that you're recording or getting involved with?
2: We've had Johnny Holland, who you also played in England. He was in the top 40. He is a Nashville artist, formerly. Great songwriter. So, done a lot of stuff in Nashville. But he's one of the artists we've used. Jared Jackson is another local artist in the area who's got a great voice, been on the Grand Ole Opry. And I love the tone of his voice, so I called him one day and we got him in. One of the first artists we used was Jared Jackson. And there are other artists that we're looking at to bring in, yes.
1: One of my favorite people, and I treat him as a friend, is Eric Heatherly. Now, you've used him as a musician on the recordings.
2: Oh, yes, absolutely. That was another God thing. My mom was in assisted living in Gallatin, Tennessee, and I went to visit her, and I noticed a little vintage shop right up about a block from her house, and I thought, well, I'm just going to run in. I was tired. I looked terrible. I said, I just want to see what they got, and I'm always looking for records, albums. Went in, and Eric's standing at the counter, beating on the counter. I'm like, oh, are you a drummer? You know, my ex was a drummer, played with Paul Anka, all different kinds of... He said, no, I'm an artist. I said, you are? He said, yes. I did the remake of Flowers on the Wall. I said, oh, yeah. But anyway, we got to talking, and he found out it was for Muscle Shoals. He said, we're thinking about moving down there. And I said, well, if you do, I'm recording songs, you know, we're doing sessions, so would you be willing to play? And he said, yeah, I can't sing because of my label commitments, but I will definitely play guitar. And he told me not too long ago, he asked his wife, Lindsay, how many sessions have I played on in Muscle Shoals? She said, zero. So he's only doing it for us.
1: Well, that's great. Yeah. That's great, yeah. Days. So is there anything planned for him to come and do any things for you?
2: He said anytime they're in town, he would let me know. If we have a session, he would be glad to come.
1: So I haven't seen any new music from him lately, but I did notice the other day there seems to be a new single.
2: Yes, they got a new single coming out. They just did American Love Affair. And also with a show in Branson, they're releasing an LP, but also doing an album. So he and his wife, the Heatherleys, have a really good show and a lot of music stuff coming up.
1: Good.
2: I'm excited to see what it is. I haven't heard it yet. He keeps teasing me, but I'm like, I want to hear it. So,
1: yeah. So is he living in Branson now?
2: They live in Branson.

That song was by The American Love Affair. It's called Maybe Baby, featuring Eric and Lindsay Heatherly in that duo. And that was the first part of the Red Clay Records interview. Second half coming up in the second hour of the Lee Williams Show. Here's Trey Calloway. He's got a new single called Honky Tonk Hall of Fame.

Nice new single from Katie Pruitt. It's called Same Boat. And before that, Trey Calloway, Honky Tonk Hall of Fame. Sounded a lot of fun there as well. Right, lots of requests. Can we hear Keith Urban? He's been going through a lot with his divorce and everything. But he's got a new single out. He's got a new album coming very shortly. This is one of the tracks from it. And you may recognise it. It's called Steal Away.

That was Chase Kimmy with his new single called Mr. Crazy. And before that, of course, the unmistakable voice of Keith Urban would Steal Away from a new album coming out soon. Very poppy, this album's going to be. There's a lot of covers in there as well. Anyway, we're going to move on now. We're getting towards the end of the first hour of the show. And here's a hot single coming out of America at the moment. The guy's name's Charles Wesley Godwin, and it features Luke Combs. And it's called Better That Way.

Yeah, that was a great song, and it's going to be a big hit. Charles Wesley Godwin with Luke Combs, Better That Way. We're just going up to the top of the hour with a bit of an instrumental. Do stay tuned for another hour of great country music, and also that second part of the Red Clay Records interview.

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Yes, welcome back to the second hour of the Lee Williams Show. That was Carlton Henderson from Texas with Boots by the Door. Don't forget, we've got the second part of the Red Clay Records interview featuring Michelle Bradford in this second hour. Some music from her, which is really, really good. So we've got some great music coming up in the programme. Lakeland Lemmings I've been playing recently. She's got a new single out. It's called 19 and Single.

That's a new single from Brock Phillips. It's called Rich Man. And before that, Lakeland Lemmings with 19 and single right here on the Lee Williams Show. Don't forget, if there's a particular song or artist you'd like to hear, drop an email or text to your local station. They'll pass it on to me and we'll put it in the programme. Let's go back to the charts now, some days gone by. This was 20 years ago, Jack Ingram. I haven't heard from him for a long time. Good voice, some good songs. Wherever You Are was the song 20 years ago that was number one this week.

0: That's the current hit for Stella Lefty called Boston. And we do have another single, if we've got time in the programme to play it, which she just brought out with Vincent Mason. It's a great song as well. We'll see if we've got time, because we've got the interview to go to in a few minutes. And also before that, you heard Jack Ingram, number one 20 years ago with Wherever You Are. Well, let's go back to Nashville and my interview with Red Clay Records. This part of the interview is going to be mostly about Michelle Bradford. We're going to kick off with one of her songs, but you will hear some of the Red Clay people as well in the program. Here we go.
1: Hello, this is Michelle Bradford, and you're listening to Lee Williams.

0: Well, let's talk to Michelle now, because we've released, what, two singles of yours now?
1: It's actually been three.
0: Okay, three.
1: Mm-hmm. The first one was Come On and Love Me, and that's been about 7 years ago, maybe. And then the next one was a song that Marsha had poured her heart and soul into, and was the songwriter on a, she did a series of strength songs, and it was Make Me This Strong. So it was a great song and got a lot of good comments about that one. And then this latest one that's out right now is My Papa Was a Convict. So
0: yeah, that's great,
1: the
0: song.
1: One you're playing.
0: Great song.
1: Yes,
0: yeah.
1: Sir.
0: Great
1: song. Yeah. Marsha, she pours her heart and soul into these songs, you know.
0: Yeah. So, Michelle, let's talk about you a bit now. We've talked about the three singers. We'll play your music through the program. But you're doing, and I'm coming along on Saturday. I'm looking forward to it. You're part of an Elvis festival.
1: Yes, actually, I have been singing in the Elvis world, I call it, for about 8 years now. I have traveled with a band out of Chicago that has been the band for Graceland, and we have done Elvis Week, and we've done the birthday celebration and Ultimate Weekend and July 4th weekend. So we worked a lot for Graceland. We also did cruises and Elvis cruises and that kind of thing. So we're like a backup band, and we would do the major contests at Graceland. And so I got involved with that 8 years ago. I am now still singing with another band called the Infinite E Band, and they do Elvis festivals and involved in a lot of that still. It's great. It's a lot of fun. I grew up on Elvis, so I enjoy that. And then I sing with country band and do that as well. So I stay busy.
0: Yeah, you sound a very busy girl. And you're based in Muscle Shoals.
1: Yes, sir. I am. I've lived there for 40-something years. So.
0: So you have a lot of traveling to do.
1: Yes, sir. I do. I do. I travel a lot. Sometimes more than my body wants to, but I do enjoy it. And you know, music has been my life since I was 5 years old. I was on the stage at five, and I cut my first record when I was 12 years old. And when I cut that in Muscle Shoals, it was a station called Music Mill Records, and owned by Al Carti. And I cut my first record, and then had a lot of help with a very important person out of Nashville called Buddy Killen. Mm. And I don't know if you know that name. I'm sure you do. I'm sure you do. And it was just strange how it worked out. My PE teacher was best friends with him, and she said, I got this little girl at my school that I want you to hear, and she took in my record. And so he kind of helped me a lot in the beginning, and did lots of great things with. I got to sing on the Grand Ole Opry, and so I've done a lot of neat things in my life. And you know, it feels good to still be singing now and being able to enjoy what I love. Hello, this is Michelle Bradford, and you're listening to Lee Williams.

0: Have you performed in Europe?
1: I have not performed in Europe. I have not. recently had one of the ETAs from UK ask me if I would be interested in coming over and performing, so maybe one day.
0: Because there's a lot of Elvis get-togethers and festival things over there as well.
1: Yes.
0: So, yeah, it'd be good.
1: Yeah, maybe I'll get the chance.
0: There you go. Well, I know a few people.
1: Okay, well, maybe you can help me out with that, Lee.
2: I'll keep requesting it.
0: So what's next for you? You've got the Elvis Festival, so that's this week. You're obviously going to be recording some new songs, hopefully some more Marsha songs.
1: Yes, sir. Yes, I'm ready whenever I'm sure she's got that pencil going a lot. Tons of songs that we've got to put down. I'm not home a lot to do that. As soon as I get back from Nashville, I'll leave for Kentucky, and then we just got back on a tour, a five-state tour, so we're on the road a lot. And then we have Graceland coming up soon, and and then I do shows locally when I'm not doing all of this, so there's a lot of music in my life.
0: My goodness, you're a busy girl.
1: Yes, sir, and I enjoy every minute of it. I feel blessed to still be doing what I love, you know.
0: That's great. I mean, there's all this new country music and a lot of the new music, which it's just some of it's okay.
1: Yeah.
0: But, you know, the reality is, you know, I think the general public are getting older anyway,
1: right?
0: You know, because they're healthier for whatever reasons, you know, people are not dying as young. And the older brigade, if that's the right word, you know, want memories.
1: Mm-hmm.
0: You know, they don't want a lot of this new stuff which they can't even understand.
1: Right.
0: You know, and I think something like what you're doing and the tribute thing of all styles,
1: mm-hmm,
0: is just taken off across
1: it
0: the
1: really
0: world
1: is.
0: You know, I mean, it's sad, but there's a lot of artists that can't perform anymore, so it's
1: right.
0: Good to see this happening.
1: Right. And you know, a lot of the places that we perform, we always, like you said, get asked to do classic country, and a lot of the people love the classic sound. They don't hear it as enough anymore, that classic country sound. So, you know, they're wanting Patsy Cline and Loretta Lynn and Tammy Wynette, and you know, I grew up on that music. My parents were classic country folks and Elvis, so that is exactly what I grew up in. I said when I was young, my parents took us on two vacations. One was to Graceland in Memphis, Tennessee. The other was to the Ryman to watch the Grand Ole Opry. So that's what I grew up on. I mean, at 5 years old, I was down here on Broadway singing with the Wills Brothers and at the Ernest Tubb Record Shop and that kind of thing. So, and then I opened for Loretta Lynn when I was like 8 years old. I mean, it's been such a, I can't even think of all the things that I've done in my life that my parents, you know, raised me on it. This is the legacy they left for me. And I appreciate that because I love all kinds of music, but it's hard to find that kind of music from their day, you know.
0: You should write a book.
1: Oh, no, you're the one that needs to write the book.
3: Right, with all her history and her parents' history of the sound and the music in our area, and just the whole decade that she lived in, that was all that good country classic music.
0: Mm-hmm. Okay.
3: And for our sound that we kind of came together and named it, the show's Swamp Country Rock. Of course, Eric's adding the rock.
0: Yeah.
3: And then Michelle's country voice, but she also does R&B, soul, Etta James. I wish you could hear some of that music.
0: Oh, I'd love to. I'm looking forward to seeing you perform on Saturday anyway.
1: Thank you. Well, this is not about me on that one. It's about Elvis on that show.
0: But you're
1: yes,
0: still singing.
1: Yes, sir. I'll be there singing. And like she said, it is... I have a funny story because when I was 15, this is a great story that tells you how my parents raised me on country music. When I was 15, I know it's hard to believe, I was in a beauty contest, and my parents were a little country folks, you know, and I won the local and the state, and I got to go to the world pageant in Miami, Florida. And my parents would not fly, never flew their whole life. And so they went out and bought a leisure van, and we drove to Miami, Florida. And we got there, and my dad, we drove up, and they come out to get the vehicle, and my dad said, no, he tried to take my new van away from me. I said, no, Dad, they parked your car. And so the 50 girls from all the states said, can you just say y'all for us and all of this? It was just a surreal experience. But the pageant director told me, she said, you need to change your song for the world pageant. It will not go over there. And I said, I don't want to change it. This is what I've won local and state with. And she said, you need to change your song. And I said, I talked to my mom. She said, you don't have to change your song. I sang Stand By Your Man by Tammy Wynette at 15. She said, it's not appropriate for your age. And so I decided to stick with it. There was 4,000 people there. I got a standing ovation and won World Talent Winner.
0: Oh, well,
1: with a country song for a 15-year-old.
0: It's good to stick
1: yes.
0: by what you believe.
1: That's right.
0: Very true.
1: But you can't go wrong with country. That just goes to show you. You can sing country anytime.
0: This is true. True. Well, Michelle, it's been a great pleasure talking to you. Can't wait till your new single comes
1: Thank
0: out.
1: You
0: we can
1: so much.
0: Help promote it in the UK. And Marcia and Debbie, you know, more music, please, from your great label. Get this new sound out there.
3: Oh, yes. We're ready.
1: Hello, this is Michelle Bradford, and you're listening to Lee Williams.

Yes, that was Michelle Bradford with Papa Was a Convict. And I did go to the Elvis Festival in Nashville that weekend, and she was great as one of the backing singers, and the whole show was just really something different that I haven't seen before. There's been lots of Elvis impersonators, but it was just a great show, and it was featuring all the songs in the segment I saw was all the songs that he recorded in Graceland's himself in a special recording that had never been done before. RCA had to come out with a truck to record it because he wouldn't go into a studio. Amazing. Anyway, that's so that was the interview. Hope you enjoyed that. More interviews to come in the weeks also to come.

Karaoke in Hollywood, Duran Duran in Rio, or Wham in Heaven. It all adds up to 80s heaven, and you can snatch a slice of it this Thursday evening between 7 and 9pm as we go back to the 80s with me, Tony Francis. We'll have the Twin Spin, Tony's 12-inch, and the Child's Choice, as well as 2 hours of great music from the best decade ever, right here on 88.6 Island Radio.

0: come on and hop in the truck, dog.
1: That's an artist that's making a comeback. His name's Eric Lee Bedingfield. He gave it all up for his family and all that stuff, all good reasons, but he's now making a comeback and playing some traditional country music. Too Much Lonesome was the song. It's the new single. Before that, Co Wetzel with Hurts Like You, one of the new names that's doing the rounds in America. Right, we're going to continue now with Cassidy Daniels. She won... I'm not sure she actually won or she was one of the finalists in the recent American Idol, but she's got a new single out called Heart-Shaped Necklace. And if you watch Dutton Ranch, which is another Yellowstone offshoot, which is now on Paramount Plus, she sings this in the program. I think it's next week. So Cassidy Daniels.

That's UK band The First Time Flyers. Their new single came out yesterday. I think we're the second people to play it. It's called Do It All Over Again. Also features American duo Striking Matches. Great song. Before that, you heard Cassidy Daniels' Heart-Shaped Necklace. Atlas comes next. He's got a new single called Hold My Liquor.

Well, that's Atlas with his new single called Hold My Liquor. Well, it's time to go. The time has just flown by. I've still got a pile of CDs that I want to be playing. I'm going to have to put them into next week's programme, but do join me next week on your favourite channel. 2 hours of the best country music you'll find anywhere. It's been a CMR Nashville production. I'm Lee Williams, and I'm here every week. We got one more song to play. We're going to go back to the charts again. This was 1 year ago, number one. It was Zach Top, I Never Lie. Have a good week.

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Karaoke in Hollywood, Duran Duran in Rio, or Wham in Heaven. It all adds up to 80s heaven, and you can snatch a slice of it this Thursday evening between 7 and 9pm as we go back to the 80s with me, Tony Francis. We'll have the Twin Spin, Tony's 12-inch, and the Charles Choice, as well as 2 hours of great music from the best decade ever, right here on 88.6 Island Radio.

0: I'm a real snack monster. But Mum and Dad says all that munching isn't good for me. Around half the sugar we eat comes from unhealthy snacks and sugary drinks. If you want to change from a snack monster to a snack star, search Change for Life for loads of healthy snacking ideas.
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